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However I feel about it, just how I feel about it, you know what I'm saying? I ain't too much gotta do no explaining. What's going on? You know I'm going on, you know what I mean? Hey, who this for?

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Took my life from negative to positive, I just want y'all to know that. And tonight, let's enjoy life. Pit

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We're both headstrong, no comment.